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Brisbane's Nova 106.9.

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music that makes you feel great. That's why 24 hours a day, we love to play you the freshest hits and your favourite throwbacks. Brisbane's Nova 106.9.

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3: This is so wonderful. I was in the audience of The Lion King over the weekend, and all thanks to Disney's The Lion King, we here in the studio, we're going to give you a once-in-a-lifetime experience. We're going to give you the chance to experience Australia's version of the Pride Lands with a night stay at the Roar and Snore experience at Taronga Zoo in Sydney. It is awesome there if you haven't done it before.
4: Well, it's also one of the greatest views in the world because you're overlooking Sydney Harbour. 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
3: Well, you're not only going to have the animals, if you're joining us there, you are going to have some of the cast of Disney's The Lion King. 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Maybe you can convince us why you should be there. Final tickets are now on sale for the world's number one musical, Disney's The Lion King. This iconic production must leave Sydney's Capital Theatre November 1st. So see it now and remember it forever. Self-aware.

Mars. Let's do it. This is Bruno Mars. And this is my fresh hit on Nova. 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

but it feels like a very sad day in the music world. R.I.P. Dolly Parton. We pay tribute to the great Dolly on the show tonight and get you across all the Australian artists she inspired. Plus, Darren Hayes is honoured and you get to meet your brand new

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1: 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Hear that? 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